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2: 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Don't you think I'm a little too young to be messed with like that?

0: 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I don't know. No?
1: No, let's get messy.
0: Messy?
1: Like really messy.
2: Ici, ça vit, ça bouge. Vous êtes sur Radio Grand Lac.